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1: I have a dream. One day.

I guess I fucking love it. I guess she fucking knows it. Sometimes I wish I could explain.

I guess I fucking love it. I guess she fucking knows it. 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